0: RTL Gold.
1: Non-stop hits as the 50s, 60s, 70s and 80s.
2: You broke my heart, 'cause I couldn't dance. 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

years can a mountain exist before it is washed to the sea? Yes, and how many years can some people exist before they're allowed to be free? Yes, and how many times can a man turn his head and pretend that he just doesn't

up before he can see the sky. Yes, and how many ears must one man have